0: 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V Novem mestu. 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

0: 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Every penny don't fit the slot.
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1: Mr. Smith, you reduced me to tears. I promise you it won't happen again.